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0: Hey, we're Oshun from New York City. No, that's such a tricky question. Where are we from?
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I'm a producer and rapper and doctor in the field of science and technology studies. 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

Distinguished entities, born of those who provide the abundant bounty of life. Welcome to our journey through remembrance. Please keep your soul inside the hands and arms that comprise your vehicle for empathy. Please keep your resplendent hope untethered and pure. If you haven't already, please remove all restraints. Allow for the flow of tears and the rush of fears. And in the event that the capacity to hold it all together comes to a complete stop, remembrance will always

pain. Maybe the angels were pressed. Maybe grieving, leaving heaven caused the angels distress. Maybe anguish strangled them and they couldn't take flight. Bombardment with the jagged shrapnel of trauma on a cold, dark night. Strive as they did, when they arrived, patellar collapse caused by the sight of so many deprived. Visions of a better life wilting as the vultures of starvation eyed, chest dried, and mothers cried and infants wept, bringing a pain too deep to excavate or even intercept. Will we remember the hope? Will we remember the screams? Will we catalog the agony of our suffocated dreams? Or will it be memory grates against the heart like emery? But as always, the navy-edged amber of a dying day shifts to an emerging dawn. Distinguished entities, born of those who provide the abundant bounty of life, this concludes our journey through remembrance. If any residual pain or hope should linger, taste of agony or anger, taste of resistance.

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1: Hey. Welcome. Nice to see you. I'd like to begin by, I'm a composer. I'm going to tell you a quick thing. I'm a composer first and a pianist after. The pianist follows the composer because I like to improvise and write music. So I like to also acknowledge composers when I play a song by someone. So I'm going to try and put a little mash together of a song that I wrote for my father called Armando's Rumba, and then a song that I've been fooling around with for many years that I learned from a Miles Davis record a long time ago called It Could Happen to You, written by Jimmy Van Heusen back in the last century. And finally, a song by, a really beautiful song by Stevie Wonder. Okay, so time to start.

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Let it go. The smashed word, broken open vowel, or the oath, cracked lengthwise. Let it go. It was sworn to go.

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yeah. 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
5: Hello, hello, hello. What is up, people? How y'all doing? 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My name is Corinne, and I'm going to play some stuff for y'all. Hope you enjoy.

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Coming.

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Very good. Very good.

Make some noise for Corinne the Selector. She's here all the way from Philly to join us today. Join us again next week. Same time, same place. Thank you. Love y'all.

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0: You had a collect call from an inmate at an alien nation correctional facility. To accept the charges, press 1. Thank you. Connecting now.
1: It's me, Jack. Listen, you gotta find Charlie. You guys gotta find him. You gotta find him and pass this on to him before it's too late. I think it's too late already, but I'm begging you. Try for me. You guys got pull. You do. People listen to you. You know they do. So maybe, just maybe, that kid Charlie, he'll hear this too. Charlie, I don't know how I'm gonna survive in here. I think I wanna die. I mean it. I'm surrounded by animals, beasts without nations. It's a human zoo with the hyenas in charge. And I'm just at the start of this sentence, and I got no relations. When you guys find him, please tell him this. You still come to me sometimes, Charlie. Your thin face, your cheekbones sharp as knives. You were lost, no doubt about it. You ran away from that residential school, and all you wanted, you said, was just to get home. Your face still haunts me, and it's always at moments when I least want to remember you. When another news report announces the find of another murdered Indian woman, and I wonder if this is the one who will be mom. I think of you, Charlie, when I'm walking in my hood and the cops throw me on the concrete because I rock my colors. I remember you when I'm jonesing for something I know I can't have. I hate to say it, but sometimes I wish I'd never met you. I wish they never did in that school what they did to you. You're still hurting, Charlie. We're gonna hurt for a long time. We hurt from the before, and it makes us hurt so bad right now.
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People need music. 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They get music that keep them down. That music say, get down. Well, my music say, get up.

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0: train is coming. We're going to say it real loud, and we're going to say it real clear, where Governor Barnett, Johnson, and Phillips can hear us all over the state of Mississippi saying that the freedom train is coming. So we're going to do it again. We're going to say it again. We're going to say it beautifully, and we're going to say it together. So let's try it one more time.
1: Freedom, man.

0: Okay, we're all here together, and we're here to witness a great rally tonight. The rally of King and Henry for governor and lieutenant governor. Now, we're here, and we come from long ways, some of us, and we're here to witness the real cause of freedom.
1: Yeah.
0: But what we want all to know is there anyone in the house that don't want freedom? But I'm telling you, we're here, and we're fighting for freedom, and we're here together, and we're fighting together. Now, if you don't want freedom, we're going to make you want freedom tonight. So we're going to tell the world that the freedom train is coming. Now, you know, since we're out here saying that the freedom train is coming, there are a lot of people outside that didn't come in here tonight. They're saying, now, I passed by that place, and I heard you all saying the freedom train is coming. Now, if the freedom train is coming, sir, I want to know more about the freedom train. Can you tell me anything about it, sir? Will there be any Governor Barnett's on this train? Will there be any Phillips, or will there be any Johnson? But no, there will be no segregation on this train. This train will be carrying nothing but freedom. There will be no segregation. So we're going to tell them, and we're going to tell them loud, that the freedom train is coming, and it's carrying nothing but freedom.
2: Yeah. Yeah.

We told them that the Freedom Train is coming. And the train is carrying nothing but freedom. So you won't have to worry, because there would be no segregation on this train. A lot of people are wondering. They say, I know I didn't cast my freedom ballot as I should have done. Say, but what can I do? Will there be enough room for me on this train? Can I carry my sister? Can I carry my brother? Can I carry my daughter? My aunt? My uncle? I want to carry everybody in my family. Can they go on this freedom train? I know we haven't done what we should have done for the cause of freedom. So now what can I do? Say, will there be enough room for me? Yeah, the train is not only coming by one, but the train is coming by the thousand. So nobody have to worry, because the train is coming by the thousand.

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Pase, pase, pase, pase, pase, pase, pase, pase, pase, pase, pase, pase, pase, pase, pase, pase, pase, pase, pase, pase, pase, pase, pase, pase, pase, pase, pase, pase, pase, pase, pase, pase, pase, 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

0: The story of monkey. You see, it's overskill that killed monkey. First of all, he said he could jump from one tree to another with his two hands. They say, monkey, don't do it. He said, I will do it. Monkey, do he hold one tree, he jumped to another tree. Then that's it. Everybody clap for monkey. Monkey say, I can do it with one hand. They say, monkey, don't do it. Monkey use one hand. He jump from one tree, jump to another tree. They say, monkey, that's okay. They clap for him. Monkey say, I can do it with two fingers. They say, monkey, is enough. Oh. Monkey say, no. Monkey jump from one tree to with two fingers, jump to another tree. They say, monkey, that's okay. Monkey say, no, no, just one last one. I can jump with the back of my hand. That's how monkey jump with the back of his hand. Till today, they are looking for monkey. What does my story teach you? It's overskill that kill monkey.
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Ghana, Ghana, Ghana, Ghana, Ghana, Ghana, Ghana, Ghana, Ghana, Ghana, Ghana, Ghana, Ghana, Ghana, Ghana, Ghana, Ghana, Ghana, Ghana, Ghana, Ghana, Ghana, Ghana, Ghana, Ghana, Ghana, Ghana, Ghana, 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Ghana, Ghana, Ghana, Ghana, Ghana, Ghana, Ghana, Ghana, Ghana, Ghana, Ghana, Ghana, Ghana, Ghana, Ghana, Ghana, Ghana, Ghana, Ghana, Ghana, Ghana, Ghana, Ghana, Ghana

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Stick one. This is chitin, you know. 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

I hadn't been as eccentric, as obnoxious, as arrogant, as aggressive, as introspective, as selfish, I wouldn't be me. I would be who I am.

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0: Now, brothers and sisters, good night. I hope you're feeling all right. Now, here's Michael Campbell at the control to make things bright and to make you feel all right.
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We look forward to hearing from you.

baby hala. I oh la la. Doesn't he say my area no they receive well? I say baby, your area they receive and no let's say, oh tiala, my baby say, Juna. I must leave, Jawa, Juna. I must leave, Bigo, Juna. I must leave, Brenda, Timba, Timba, you be Emma, Timba, Timba.

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Listen online, find the names of songs you are hearing, and learn how to find them at www.majorsanctuary.org.